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0: His brand new album is called Shish, and that is taken from it. It's the latest single, Angoon, from Portugal the Man, and it is his kind of tribute to his home state of Alaska, really taking a look at, you know, the local communities and the idea of rural survival. And it's really just kind of a dip into nostalgia for John Gurley there. Portugal the Man, Angoon on the Bridge. Before that, LCD Sound System. And coming up still, we are going to hear from Johnny Blue Skies. I've also got Goose on the way and Throwing Muses with Not Too Soon right after this on the Bridge.
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Coming to town in November, you can find out more at bridge909.org. That is Goose with their latest single, Good to Be. We're going to keep it rolling now with Villanelle. This one's called Measly Means on the Bridge.

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0: 90.9 The Bridge with Kneecaps, Smugglers and Scholars. Before that, Morrissey coming up still. Music from Jose Gonzalez. It's a pretty new one. Just a gorgeous new single called A Perfect Storm. Also Jack White. And then as we work our way into the 8 o'clock hour, going to hear from Licky Lee. Also, since it is Thursday night, keep in mind a couple of pre-sales went live this morning. There was a last minute Daughtry pre-sale. That show announced coming to the Uptown November 3rd. That pre-sale ends at 10 o'clock tonight. So if you're wanting to get in on early tickets to that one, also tickets available to Bridge listeners for American Aquarium and Knuckleheads October 22nd and Chuck Prophet at Knuckleheads July 29th. 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

Licky Lee with Knife in the Heart. Her brand new album is called The After Party, and that is actually the second single that we've been playing from that release. We also played Lucky Again. Coming up still, Stone Temple Pilots. Going to hear from Phoenix James, and right now, it's Wet Leg with Mange Too.

That is music from Phoenix James. It's a track called Hold On from her brand new EP, Teeth. Before that, Stone Temple Pilots. Coming up still, Kurt Vile. We're going to hear from Matt Berninger. I've got some Rowena Wise on the way. And Vampire Weekend, taking it back to 2024's Only God Was Above Us. Going to play you Capricorn.

0: going to play you Capricorn right after this on The Brit.
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I'm Bobby Carter. Next time on Tiny Desk Radio, Romance from R&B star Joe. Afrobeats from Nigerian singer-songwriter Tems. Plus, the legendary Charlie Wilson. A celebration.

0: just delightful, delightful.
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0: 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Yeah, cause I feel way too fabulous.
1: That is Meek with Fabulous on 90.9 The Bridge. We also heard Big Audio Dynamite in that set and some Chinese American Bear. Coming up, DJ Shadow featuring De La Soul. We're going to hear from Of Monsters and Men and Father John Misty right at the top of the 9 o'clock hour. It's all on the way here on Kansas City's Indie Alternative. 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

Also, Tao, formerly of Tao and the Get Down, Stay Down, has a brand new track out. If you haven't heard that one yet, it's a track called Fossils. Going to play that this hour. Some girl group on the way as well. Right now, Alabama Shakes with American Dream.

0: That is brand new music from Tao on 90.9 The Bridge. It's a track called Fossils. Before that, Hum with a classic taking us back to 1995's You'd Prefer an Astronaut. And coming up still, we are going to hear from Girl Group. Got Rosa Walton on the way, music from Vince Staples, and the B-52's Planet Claire right after this on The Bridge.
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0: Heart to Heartbreak. It's Rosa Walton here on Kansas City's 90.9 The Bridge. Coming up, still some Vince Staples. Also, Driving and Crying. We'll hear from Living Color. It's Kansas City's own local 909 now from Marcus Lewis Big Band with All Day on The Bridge.
1: Yeah. 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

0: Wake it up. 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Wake it up. 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That's my stop.
1: They are going to be out at Knuckleheads August 15th. That is Driving and Crying. Brand new music, a track called Dead End Road. And on the way still, we're going to hear from Snowcaps. Also got some Genesis Owusu and Grace Ives coming up in the 10 o'clock hour. After the break, pretty new one from King Tuff, Twisted on a Train, coming up here on Kansas City's listener supported.

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Music from Snowcaps, that's local 909, Kansas City's own Katie Crutchfield, aka Waxahachie, at the helm of that, along with her sister Allison, also MJ Lenderman and Brad Cook on that recording. Before that Snowcaps track Coast, we heard King Tuff's Twisted on a Train. That's from his brand new album, Moo. And coming up next, we're going to go back to a bit of a Black Keys classic from 2011's El Camino. It's Gold on the Ceiling on the Bridge.

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Man, I wish he was coming to Kansas City. You need to see Genesis Owusu live. He's so good. He's going to be doing a limited run here in the States. That is Genesis Owusu with Big Dog. Welcome into the 10 o'clock hour. Coming up, the Gorillaz. We've got RIP Magic, some Manchester Orchestra on the way. Right now, it's Grace Ives with Avalanche on the Bridge.

0: That is the latest from R.I.P. Magic. It's a track called Screw Dark. We also heard the Gorillaz with Dare in that set. Coming up still, the latest from Teddy Swims. Got some Slow Pulp. They've got a brand new one out. Also going to go back with Beach House to 2018's Lemon Glow. Going to play you the title track in just a little bit. So Manchester Orchestra, going to keep it rolling from Mean Everything to Nothing, going back to 2009. Shake It Out, keeping the music rolling after this on The Bridge.
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90.9 The Bridge from their brand new album, Melody, spelled with an I-E at the end. Slow Pulp, Better Man. Before that, St. Paul and the Broken Bones. We also heard Teddy Swims. How about some Beach House? Up next, the title track from their 2018 album, Lemon Glow, on The Bridge.

0: I'm Bobby Carter. Next time on Tiny Desk Radio, Romance from R&B star Joe. Afrobeats from Nigerian singer-songwriter Tems. 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

0: little dark and stormy from the Broody Brothers. Tears for Fears before that. Sowing the Seeds of Love and coming up still. J. Jerome 87's latest. We're going to hear from Big Thief World Cafe coming up as usual in the 11 o'clock hour with some Sam Fender and Olivia Dean right after this on The Bridge.
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J. Jerome 87. It's the brand new track from his album, The Canyon. It's Track and Field. Before that, Sam Fender and Olivia Dean. Gonna leave you with a track from Big Thief that it was just such a great album in 2022. Dragon, New Warm Mountain, I Believe in You. Gonna play you Simulation, Swarm, and then World Cafe coming up in the 11 o'clock hour. My name is Sarah. Thanks for hanging out with us as always here on Kansas City's 90.9 The Bridge. Have a good night.

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2: And that's the buttery smooth vocals of Dwight James. Along with his band, The Royals, they are our guests today for the Acadiana Music Showcase. Puts the spotlight on Southern Louisiana's rich musical history. Based in Lafayette, James blends blues, R&B, and soul to create a Creole flavor. We've got a live performance with Dwight James and The Royals, including a song from his latest, Persephone. Hey.

0: 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I'm Kaleo. This is World Cafe.
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0: Oh, yeah. Getting into this one, I am very excited. These are great live performances from Dwight James and the Royals. We're a few minutes from that, but first, Emmylou Harris, title track from one of the great albums in Americana, Wrecking Ball.

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2: 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I'm Stephen Kaleo, and it's time for the Acadiana Music Showcase, produced by our partners at KRVS in Lafayette, Louisiana, bringing you the best of Southern Louisiana's rich musical scene. Today, I am stoked for our performance, which comes from Dwight James and the Royals. James's debut EP, Need Your Lovin', was a Bandcamp pick for Best Soul Record, and he blends blues, R&B, and soul that is buttery smooth. He's out on tour this summer, hitting New Orleans and Austin, including gigs around Lafayette, and a new record coming called Make It Right. We've got some songs from his original record, Need Your Lovin', and his most recent single release, Persephone, that is coming your way. Let's hear the title track from that EP. It is Need Your Lovin'. Dwight James and the Royals in the Acadiana Music Showcase.

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0: Welcome back. It's World Cafe with new music from Michigander. New album is due out at the end of July. It's called Over Before You Know It. First single is Freakin' Out.

0: Chicago band called Friko. That's F-R-I-K-O. 7 Degrees. It's from their new album, Something Worth Waiting For. I've got new music from Blondshell in just a minute on World Cafe.
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Americana and Ales, a music and beer festival, is coming to downtown Shawnee Saturday, June 20th with Bronwyn Keith Hines. Plus Making Movies, Special Consensus, and the Hillbenders. Calvin Arsenia, Dusty Rust, Of a Feather, The Lost Keys, Kansas Swamp Band, and Dimension Bill Evans. She took the Tennessee River. Americana and Ales, with music on the main stage and Aztec Shawnee Theater, June 20th from the city of Shawnee, in support of the bridge.

Junior Parker. A cousin of mine is gone on, but we'd like to kind of carry on in his name.

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0: Danielle Nicole, Saturday, June 20th at Knuckleheads, in support of The Bridge. 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

troubles get real. 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And I can't blame the hood the day that I was killed. 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

0: I'm Bobby Carter. 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Romance from R&B star Joe. Afrobeats from Nigerian singer-songwriter Tems. 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
3: Yeah, we've been knowing each other for a while. I'm into you. Just want to know what I gotta do, you know? Closer to
4: you. Wait a minute. Now, you know I'm in a situation. Why are you in? Don't do this. Why are you tripping like that?
3: Well, I understand that, but your whole vibe is, you know, I can see myself being with you forever.
4: That's really beautiful. And I kind of dig you, too. You know that. We're friends, and I'm in a situation. I'm in a relationship, and you know what that means.
3: Well, whatever I gotta do, I'll do it for you.
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we've been hurt, been down before. When our pride was low, looking at the world like, where do we go? 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I'm at the preacher's door,

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Yeah, we bring it back to the start. Here's a moment of silence, bring it back to the art. Mind blowing, it's a classical part of Zamrock, a hip hop, an alternative spark. Yeah, it's the way that I'm on.

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1: Were you trying to get crazy with this, eh? 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
1: 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For a hot spell. 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

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Welcome to 5FM Radio, the station for love, longing, and late night confessions. Maybe you're driving. Maybe you're on the train watching the city blur past. Maybe you're just lying there staring at the ceiling. Wherever you are, whoever you are, I hear you. Whatever's on your heart, say it. I'm listening.

It's raining too long. It rained all day.

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0: I'm Bobby Carter. 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
1: 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Plus, Making Movies, Special Consensus, and The Hillbenders. Calvin Arsenia, Dusty Rust, Of a Feather, The Lost Keys, Kansa Swamp Band, and Dimension Bill Evans. She took the Tennessee River. Americana she and Ales, with music on the main stage and Aztec Shawnee Theater, June 20th from the city of Shawnee, in support of The Bridge.

Yeah. Not to be obvious, but here's a sore topic. People had dreams and they leave but forgot, and the best that we rock with a little confidence and refusing to let it go. We're from reality to promise. I see that enough, so that's not my confession. They'll see the top, I say that's probably redemption. Ask about records, I be selling number one and number two. I don't have

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But there's just one thing, you see. We never ever do nothing nice and easy. We always do it nice and rough. But we're gonna take the beginning of this song and do it easy. But then we're gonna do the finish.

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1: Americana and Dales, a music and beer festival, is coming to downtown Shawnee Saturday, June 20th with Bronwyn Keith Hines. 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Calvin Arsenia, Dusty Rust, Of a Feather, The Lost Keys, Kansas Swamp Band, and Dimension Bill Eddings. She took the Tennessee River. 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

And so it begins. The base is an amalgamation of everything. Rules are not to be played by rebels. The story of never ending. Your introversion led you here. Intuition protected you along the way. Feelings allowed you to be well balanced. And perspective gave you foresight. The top of the mountain is nothing without the climb. Only the strong will survive. Only the strong.

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1: You want to do this? Okay. 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

So y'all get nice about it. 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Brothers, y'all all right? 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

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Calvin Arsenia, Dusty Rust, Of a Feather, The Lost Keys, Kansas Swamp Band, and Dimension Bill Evans. She took the Tennessee River. Americana she and Ales, with music on the main stage and Aztec Shawnee Theater, June 20th from the city of Shawnee, in support of the bridge.

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1: Coolin', man.
0: Chillin'. Yo, you know I had to call. You know why, right?
1: Why?
0: Because, yo, I never, ever call and ask you to play something, right?
1: Yeah.
0: You know what I want to hear, right?
1: What you want to hear?
0: I want to hear that Wu-Tang joint.
1: Wu-Tang again?
0: Yeah, again and again.

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